96.5 FM.

as I do tonight. 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It's the damnedest feeling, never felt it before.

crazy. You need to know my life has gone to hell. Ride me back and tell me why it ended. Send a letter that I can show my heart. I'll be somewhere between I love you

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Indeed, he made life worth living for me, and I'm sure he's made life worth living for you. I don't know about you, but I believe in my heart and soul that God is with me and my family through good times and bad. What about yours? Do you think that? And if you do, thank him so much for all he's done for you and your family. Thank him every day for what he's done, what he's doing, and what he will continue to do in your life and in the lives of those around you. And all we have to do is keep on climbing, keep on going, don't give up. Let's hear from Dolly Parton once again. I'll keep climbing. Take a leaf out of her book.

Yes, he's the man in sandals and he gave his life for you and for me. And he is the saviour I sing of today, but he's also the saviour Glen Campbell sang of. Here is Glen Campbell for you now, the saviour I sing of today.

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0: 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And is she nifty?
1: Positively.
0: Is she under 50?
1: Absolutely.
0: Positively, absolutely, she's a wow. And was she hard to get? 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

0: 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This is live from Studio 3. My name's Aurora and I'm joined this evening by Thempath, Lucy and Izzy are in the studio with us. And we're having a cool time. Well, I am. I hope you guys are as well. We just heard a couple of tracks. Just now was Vivi and in before that was Gargoyles. Vivi, is that a tribute track? Or before I go into it, I will let you guys explain before I make an ass of myself.
1: No. So that one is another story track, but that's for a release that isn't out yet and completed. So it's just a small snippet, a small scene from it.
0: Yeah.
2: Spoilers if you can understand the lyrics.
0: Great.

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this little old rundown shack, and in it lived a man I'd never seen. 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When he spoke, his voice was low and deep, but he just didn't frighten me, 'cause somehow I just knew he wasn't mean. He said, "What you doing

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I'm Kevin Walsh, and we're spotlighting the musical catalogue in part of Dolly Parton. Another triple play. My Tennessee Mountain Home. The huge super hit, 9 to 5. And She Really Wasn't a Dumb Blonde.

hey, we'll be home tonight by the light of the silvery moon. 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
1: Right across Australia, this is Good Morning Country.

Another artist performing on the Back to the Bush Spectacular for the first time was Peter Dennehy. We were so pleased that he was able to take time out from his busy Tamworth schedule to be with us on the Friday night. He sang a bright number called The Cunnamulla Fella, and the crowd just loved him. We're going to play Peter's song, The Ringing of the Steel.

0: And coming up next segment is an item from one of our favourite bush poet artists, Ray Essery.
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